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Folks in a town that was quite

drops on roses and whiskers on kittens, bright copper kettles and warm woolen mittens, brown paper packages tied up with strings.

High on a hill was a lonely goat herd, lay, hood, lay, hood, lay, hoo. 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